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11: Good morning, I'm James Royce. More history in Glasgow for our Aussies who've added 10 more gold medals to their swag overnight. This includes 7 on the track, including to Curtis Marshall. He took out the men's pole vault for a 3rd games in a row. Earlier, our women swept the mile. Our men took out the 4x100 metres relay. But heartache for our diamonds in the netball. They lost their semi-final to Jamaica. A former Nationals leader reckons the government has made the wrong call by ending the fuel excise discount tomorrow as originally planned. David Littleproud's told Nine they should wait until the Middle East saga calms down.
12: This conflict could go on for some time and could escalate. So I think the government shouldn't put this back on the shelf. They should be very alive to the fact that this has a huge impact, not just on households, but on businesses.
11: More lives lost on Australia's roads overnight. A 19-year-old woman died in a crash near Gladstone in central Queensland, while an 18-year-old man died after he was hit by a car on Adelaide's Hindley Street. A man is fighting for life after he was run over while trying to stop a man from stealing his car in Melbourne's northeast. It's triggered a manhunt, with the offender fleeing the scene in the stolen vehicle. Some medical groups want Canberra to redirect the taxpayer money it's spending on urgent care clinics to hospital emergency emergency departments and GPs. And one of the stars of The Sopranos has died. Vincent Pastore played Big Pussy in the mobster series. The 80-year-old was found dead in his home in the Bronx.
0: Go posh with high tea, bubbles on arrival, housemade scones, ribbon sandwiches and chocolate profiteroles. Sundays at the Berry Hotel.
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11: Well, Carlton's wildcard hopes are well and truly alive after last night's 76-point dismantling of the Lions at Marvel, while interim coach Josh Fraser isn't only impressed that he had 16 players boot goals.
2: But the spread of players taking their opportunities defensively and buying to that side of the game is equally as important for us.
11: And Port coach Josh Carr isn't faulting his side's effort despite going down to the Giants by 12.
13: The effort is there. We love that from our players and we love that from everyone. So we can't question that part of it.
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14: Magic weather.
15: A sunny one across the Riverland today, getting up to 18. Monday is becoming cloudy, reaching 16. And Tuesday, cloudy and a top of 15.
16: It's pop, it's rockets, it's all of it.
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0: 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Sounds old. 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

0: does miss the bright side on Magic 931. You're hanging out with Rob for Sunday morning. I too am feeling optimistic. Maybe you caught Zach and Tabby this past week, but they're trying to rehome Zach's rooster. He got notice from the Berry Barmer Council saying you can't have a rooster mate in town. You've got to move him on. We might have actually found a caller, a listener who wants that rooster. If not, still up for grabs, but find out tomorrow morning. Thanks to Harvey Norman Renmark on Magic Breakfast. Gonna drop the cherry bomb in the next 10 minutes after a favourite from Sam Fender. You've got the Riverland on Magic 931.
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1: Hi, my name's Kelly, and I'm a proud Kaurna, Noongar and Ngarrindjeri woman from South Australia and a mother of four. When I was 19, a doctor told me my kidneys were failing and that I'd eventually need dialysis or a kidney transplant. By age 30, it all caught up with me. With just 30% kidney function, I found myself relying on dialysis to stay alive. At my lowest point, I even planned my own funeral. 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There's too many of our mob still waiting for a life-saving transplant like I was. It's why we need more people to yarn with their family and consider registering as an organ and tissue donor. 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
1: Love to spend my Sunday morning with you around the Riverlands, home of the Hits, Magic 931 and 971 in the Riverland West. Lovely day for a bit of a drive. That good fun one from Alex Warren coming up nice and early in the next hour. Savage Garden's actually going to take it after news, sport and weather. Lockie Winnell will have all your local sport news Monday morning from 6 o'clock on Magic.
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5: 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Now.
11: Good morning, I'm James Royce. Australia's now bagged 150 medals in Glasgow, including another 10 on the penultimate day's action. Seven of these were on the track, while there was also success in the boxing and in the velodrome. Among the highlights, our men's 4x100m relay team bagging gold, while our women swept the mile. But there was a huge shock in the netball. Our diamonds went down to Jamaica in their semi-final, meaning they'll now face England for bronze. Double trouble when it comes to the cost of living, with experts warning ending the fuel excise discount from tomorrow will have a flow-on effect to other businesses. AMP Chief Economist Shane Oliver's told Seven that includes the supermarket checkout.
12: It will show up, I guess, in the next couple of months. You've got an increased fuel levy. That could have an impact. And then, of course, you've got the flow-on to some of the underlying prices.
11: A person has been arrested over Friday night's stabbing that's left a man fighting for life in Perth, while a teenager's died after being struck by a car on Adelaide's Hindley Street. And the Deputy Liberal leaders tried to put to bed talk of a coalition with One Nation or even a minority government with Pauline Hanson's party. Jane Humes responded on the ABC to comments from the Shadow Housing Minister, who believes his party should be pragmatic.
13: There is no plans to have a coalition with One Nation. Mm-hmm. That is our commitment. We are already
0: Meridian Coalition. We plan to govern as a coalition, as a Liberal National Coalition, as we have done for 80 years.
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11: Round 21 continues today with Richmond hosting the Eagles first up at the MCG. West Coast has recalled Jack Graham to face his former side, with Cooper Duff Tyler also back after his four goals last week in the Waffle. Last night it was Carlton stunning the Lions with a 76-point Marvel mauling that has the Blues back into 10th spot, while Port coach Josh Carr admits the scoreboard flattered his side, which went down to the Giants by 12 points in Adelaide.
14: I don't feel like we've missed out because we had a close game.
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2: Magic weather.
1: A sunny one across the Riverland today, getting up to 18. Monday's becoming cloudy, reaching 16. And Tuesday, cloudy and a top of 15.
2: Smile on my face. Lots of variety.
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0: Check it, Edge, Reverend Run. It's Magic 931 with Rob. Getting married, just one of the things you could get up to in Las Vegas. The big one, of course, is the iHeart Music Festival. 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It'll be an amazing time, whether you're into Cardi B, BTS, you've got Weezer on the lineup. If you've got the time and 100 words or less to tell us who you want to see, why you want to go, and who you'd take with you, that's all you need to get in the running. 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We're going to do the first Steal My Standby, all kicking off Monday morning over the next few weeks on Magic 931.
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0: Magic 931 and free on the iHeart app. It's Rob signing off. Just realised this time next week we will have seen the Sky Whale above Loxton. It's going to be a chilly one and up so early that I will be able to do it before I come in to spend my mornings with you all across Magic 931. It is Wendy's turn from 12 o'clock. I smell sex and can't hold it here. Marcy Playground and Miles Smith after your news, sport and weather. We'll catch you for more fun tomorrow. And the start of Steal My Standby. 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This is
1: Australia. 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
8: 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When I was 19, a doctor told me my kidneys were failing and that I'd eventually need dialysis or a kidney transplant. 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
5: 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Now.
11: Hi, I'm James Royce. Let's start in Glasgow, where Australia's added another 10 gold medals on the penultimate day of action at the Com Games. That takes our total number of medals to 158, with 65 gold, 41 silver and 52 bronze. That is miles ahead of second placed England, who picked up 26 gold. Back home, and the Shadow Energy Minister's comfortable with the fuel excise cut ending tonight, bringing to an end the 16 cent a litre discount. It means filling up from tomorrow will cost around $9 more. Dan Tehan's told News 24 he always reviewed the relief as being temporary.
12: And it's given enough time now for us to be able to get our fuel supplies in order. Hopefully we'll be able to get a resolution to the war.
11: Daniel Morcombe's parents have joined the push for a national register of alleged child abusers. Bruce and Denise Morcombe say parents deserve to know if someone accused of these crimes is working at their children's childcare centre. The US has updated its travel advisory to the Middle East. It's urging Americans already there to leave now or prepare to do so, and those planning to go to think again. An 18-year-old man has died after being hit by a car on Adelaide's Hindley Street, and the highly anticipated master plan for the Brisbane Olympic precinct is out today. It includes two huge pedestrian bridges linking the main stadium and pool to the closest train station.
5: Go posh with high tea, bubbles on arrival, housemade scones, ribbon sandwiches and chocolate profiteroles. Sundays at the Berry Hotel.
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11: Richmond has made two changes for its Round 21 clash with the Eagles, which gets underway in the next hour at the MCG. Defender Ben Miller is back from a heel injury, while ruckman Samson Ryan has earned a call-up after some strong form in the VFL. West Coast has brought back Jack Graham and Cooper Duff Tyler. And Lions coach Chris Fagan is calling for calm after last night's 76-point shock loss to the Blues.
14: We just won 7 games in a row and have lost 1 game tonight.
15: Yeah.
14: I'm not panicking at all. This happens in footy sometimes.
15: Footy's not the only place for big wins. 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
16: Magic weather.
17: Sunny this afternoon, tomorrow cloudy with light winds 17. Tuesday cloudy with morning fog and 15. Today's top 18.
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0: The Riverlands, home of the hits, Magic 931, 971 Wakery and Surrounds. Good afternoon, Wendy Marie, with some big, big news. Listen up, if you are 21 years of age or over, have 6 months on your current passport, then you could be jet-setting off. It's the ultimate experience, your chance to head along to the iHeart Music Festival live in Las Vegas with Still My Standby. It all kicks off tomorrow morning. Be listening with Zach and Tabby for breakfast tomorrow morning from 6. Thanks to Harvey Norman Redmark. Open today till 4. You could see BTS, Benson Boone, Cardi B, Goo Goo Dolls, Lainey Wilson, just some of the amazing lineup at the iHeart Music Festival live in Las Vegas. You need to register now, get your entry in, then be listening in tomorrow morning for your name to be called. How very exciting. Let's get you back to the hits for your Sunday. Rob Thomas on the way before 1, a bit of Alex Warren and Benson Boone, who is a part of the Still My Standby iHeart Music Festival live in Las Vegas. Next, Mr. Jones.
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6: 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Now.
7: I'm John Fabris. A gunman's among multiple fatalities and injuries in a US mass shooting at a restaurant in Twin Falls, Idaho. Police Chief Matthew Hicks is looking to verify the exact number of deaths.
8: We have literally hundreds of people that were in some way, shape or form in the area of this restaurant at the time that are being interviewed right now.
7: Australia's average unleaded price is already nudging $2 a litre, ahead of a 16-cent excise discount ending at midnight today. Federal Minister Christy McBain hoping other measures cushion the blow.
9: Got that additional tax cut that's come into play. We've seen some minimum wage rises. We've put in place a range of other cost of living support.
7: And Iran snapping back with threats of its own to America's president, foreshadowing a vast energy asset bombing campaign. Retired Brigadier General John Tyker telling Fox, the US should go hard on Iran's pivotal oil export resources at Karg Island.
10: You could neuter the regime and strangle the regime, giving them no resources by hitting that one island.
6: Be a sport. Take a mate to Bottomless Brunch, including food and a two-hour beverage package. Saturdays at the Berry Hotel. Magic 931 Sport. Now.
11: West Coast heading into today's AFL clash with Richmond at the MCG as the favourite. Eagles coach Andrew McWalter hoping his players rise on the big stage.
12: We live to win finals. Grand final day is at the MCG, so any exposure we can get to the G is terrific, and to win on it will be really important.
11: Gold Coast host Melbourne later today, while Essendon and Adelaide close out round 21 at Marvel Stadium. And a magical day in the athletics with our best ever medal haul at the Commonwealth Games. Sally Pearson with the wrap-up.
13: Another Australian clean sweep in the women's mile with Abby Caldwell taking gold ahead of Jessica Hull and Claudia Hollingsworth. The Australian men's 4x100m relay team won gold, while Mackenzie Little also claimed gold in the women's javelin. Kai Robinson won silver in the 5,000m with Luke Boyes taking silver in the 800 and Cameron Myers silver in the men's mile. Curtis Marshall made history becoming the first male athlete to win three straight Commonwealth Games gold medals in the same event. In the cycling, Lee Hoffman won gold in the men's sprint, while Jessica Gallagher claimed silver in the tandem B1000 meter time trial.
11: That's sport. I'm Harrison Preve.
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15: Magic weather.
16: Sunny this afternoon, tomorrow cloudy with light winds 17. Tuesday, cloudy with morning fog and 15. Today's top 18.
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0: of that and more still to be announced at the iHeartRadio Music Festival 2026 in Vegas. 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
0: 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Now.
7: I'm John Fabris. America's president cancelled a threatened heavy bombing of Iran's energy assets, claiming it and other Middle East countries asked for a return to peace talks. Donald Trump taking to social media, reiterating a deal must involve the complete opening of the Strait of Hormuz and Iran ending a bid for nuclear weapons. European Union crisis talks are being held about the 60,000 people from Morocco streaming into Spanish territory. This man in Ceuta, one of many voicing alarm.
8: It's a disgrace, honestly. The only solution I see is for Spain to do what Donald Trump does and start deporting people.
7: Translation by One News. And Australia's agreed to a request for firefighting support by France, which has been under siege from blazes. Emergency Management Minister Christy McBain telling the ABC we're sending a special chopper and a plane.
9: It has capability to continue to fight fires during nighttime operations as well. So we'll be sending those two aircraft later today along with 25 personnel.
0: Go posh with high tea, bubbles on arrival, housemade scones, ribbon sandwiches and chocolate profiteroles. Sundays at the Berry Hotel. Magic 931 Sport. Now.
10: AFL underway at the MCG. Richmond is leading West Coast by 10 points a short time ago in the second quarter. The Demons fired up for their clash with the Suns on the Gold Coast. Melbourne's coming off a 20-point loss to Geelong, but can jump back into the top six with a win. Coach Stephen King says they have to earn the right to play finals.
11: For me, it'll be more around just can we go up to the Gold Coast away from home and execute and bring Demon football to life for four quarters.
10: Essendon and Adelaide to square off in the twilight fixture at Marvel Stadium. Australia has taken out the historic AFLW International against Ireland by 50 points at North Sydney Oval. Jasmine Garner best on ground with 18 disposals, 3 clearances and a goal.
12: Yeah, we came here, got what we wanted. It was so much fun to play along each and every one of you. Can't wait to celebrate tonight.
10: Fox footy and the top 10 shootout taking place ahead of today's final supercars race in Perth. Matt Payne took out yesterday's opener with Brock Feeney victorious in race 2. That's sport. I'm Harrison Preed.
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14: Magic weather. Sunny this afternoon, tomorrow cloudy with light winds 17. Tuesday, cloudy with morning fog and

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1: 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New sport and weather on the way. Then the hits keep rolling for your Sunday. Hope it's a good one. You're enjoying some of that sunshine. Becky Hill and David Guetta. After new sport and weather, a bit of Pearl Jam, Pink, Soft Cell, Taylor Swift. We'll mix things up a bit with a bit of 5 Seconds of Summer. All those hits and more for your Sunday.
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0: 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Now.
10: I'm John Fabris. Basis for a peace deal with Iran's been forged, according to America's president, who's announced he suspended a new heavy bombing campaign. President Trump claims he was asked by Iran and Middle East neighbours to halt fresh strikes. Australia's emergency management minister's flagging more federal government intervention to help with fuel price pain. 16 cents a litre excise discount ends tonight, Christy McBain telling the ABC the federal government will continue to monitor the situation.
11: We have always said that we would look at a range of measures to assist Australians during this Iran crisis. If we need to insert ourselves again, we would.
10: And there are multiple deaths and injuries from a gunman opening fire at a burger restaurant in southern Idaho in America. Twin Falls Police Chief Matthew Hicks has fronted media.
12: The threat to the community is over. The suspected shooter in this incident is deceased. He was nearby on the scene there. We are working trying to ascertain his identity and the motivation.
0: Be a sport. Take a mate to Bottomless Brunch, including food and a two-hour beverage package. Saturdays at the Berry Hotel. Magic 931 Sport. Now.
7: Richmond is up by 14 points over West Coast in the third quarter of their AFL encounter at the MCG. Sun star Christian Petrarca preparing to face former side Melbourne for the first time on the Gold Coast. Coach Damien Hardwick expecting a fiery reunion.
13: There's always going to be some argy-bargy with some ex-teammates. You know, he's got a really close relationship with a lot of those guys, and a bit of friendly banter, I'd say, that would fire across the bow. But the way track plays a game, he's hard at the contest.
7: Essendon and Adelaide to wrap up round 21 at Marvel Stadium. Well, more history in Glasgow for our Aussies, who've added another 10 more gold medals to the tally. 7 on the track, including Curtis Marshall, who took out the men's pole vault for a third games in a row. And Tottenham's netted a goal at the death to clinch a 2-1 victory over Chelsea in last night's friendly in Sydney.
14: Donnelly off the post, and Spurs have won it. Richarlison with the last kick of the game.
7: Action thanks to Paramount Plus. That's sport. I'm Harrison Preeve.
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17: Fine for the rest of today. Tomorrow, cloudy with light winds. Tuesday, cloudy with morning fog 15. Tonight, a low of 3. Tomorrow's top 17.
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0: 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Your true crime podcast, back tonight from 6 on Magic. It's got some great shows going on, followed by TikTok trending. TikTok for your ears while your eyes are busy. Then Matthew is in tonight again from 9 with Ozmay. 3 hours of Aussie homegrown hits. New sport and weather on the way. Don't forget to catch Zach and Tabby for breakfast tomorrow morning from 6 with all of their usual brekkie fun and a fantastic new comp kicking off. You can register tonight. It's Steal My Standby. 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Don't miss this once-in-a-lifetime prize. 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On the win page, tell us in 100 words or less who you want to see, why, and who you are taking with you. Get registering right now. Have a great Sunday. I'll catch you soon. See ya.
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7: Now.
15: I'm John Fabris. President Trump's announced he's holding back from a planned massive bombing of Iran's energy infrastructure on its request in nearby Middle East countries. He claims the foundation of a peace deal's emerged to include the total reopening of the Strait of Hormuz and Iran abandoning its program towards nuclear weapons. Two firefighting aircraft and 25 personnel from Australia are heading to France today to assist with blazes. Federal Emergency Management Minister Christy McBain telling the ABC, "We support each other in times of crisis."
16: Returning a favour France did for us during the Black Summer bushfires. It is really great that we could turn around this level of support, and it's also on the back of personnel that have been deployed to the US.
15: And California's hosted the annual World Dog Surfing Championships, watched and cheered on by hundreds. This man helping his golden lab to shine on the water.
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18: Full time at the MCG, Richmond's defeated West Coast 84-73. On the Gold Coast, the Suns leading the Demons by 3 points in the second term. Essendon and Adelaide about to meet at Marvel Stadium. The Crows naming debutants Oscar Ryan and Archie Ludewick. The Dons have made 5 changes. Interim coach Dean Solomon hoping to build momentum late in the season.
19: I thoroughly enjoyed it. We probably haven't had the win-loss that we would have liked. We've seen patches of improvement and being competitive. We've tried to shift a fair bit of the way we play. So there's been a lot to it, but I've completely and thoroughly enjoyed it. And in all honesty, just happy to play the role that I've had to play for the last 12, 13 weeks for this football club.
18: Australia is dominating the medal tally at the Commonwealth Games in Glasgow with 158, with 65 gold, 41 silver and 52 bronze. Ford has locked out the front row for the final race of these supercars in Perth, with Brock Feeney to start on pole. And in golf, Robin Choi, the best of the Aussies, heading into the final round at the Women's Open in a tie for 16th at one over. That's sport. I'm Harrison Preve.
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0: Magic weather. Fine for the rest of today. Tomorrow, cloudy with light winds. Tuesday, cloudy with morning fog 15. Tonight, a low of 3. Tomorrow's top 17.
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5: 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Now.
6: I'm John Fabris. Iran's been granted a reprieve from a threatened energy asset obliteration by America's president, who's announced the framework of a peace deal's been reached. President Trump claims Iran and neighbouring Middle East countries asked he step back from the bombing assault. Australia's average fuel prices have already been climbing ahead of a 16 cents a litre excise discount ending at midnight today. Federal Minister Christy McBain's hoping other measures cushion the blow.
7: Got that additional tax cut that's come into play. We've seen some minimum wage rises. We've put in place a range of other cost of living support.
6: On the ABC there, and three people, including the gunman, are dead and five injured in a US shooting at an Idaho In-N-Out burger outlet. This woman was driving nearby in Twin Falls, watching people flee.
8: We're running from In-N-Out. Called the police.
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10: Richmond has snapped its eight-game skid in the AFL, downing a wayward West Coast 84-73 at the MCG. Sam Lawler starring with three majors for the Tigers. A tight tussle on the Gold Coast, the Suns trailing the Demons by a point in the final quarter. Melbourne midfielder Ed Langdon telling seven at half-time, it's been a heated contest.
11: Yeah, I mean, both teams can't play. Footy. Looks like a great contest. I'm sure it's good to watch.
10: Adelaide leads Essendon by 25 points in the second term a short time ago at Marvel. Australia's added another 10 gold medals on the penultimate day of action at the Commonwealth Games. It takes our total number of medals to 158, with 65 gold, 41 silver and 52 bronze. It's miles ahead of second place England, who picked up 26 gold. And in NRL, Nicho Hynes steering the Sharks to a 32-16 win over the Rabbitohs in the Shire. Well, live action at CommBank Stadium, it's the Eels leading West Tigers 12-6 a short time ago in the second half. That's sport, I'm Harrison Preeb.
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13: Magic weather. Fine for the rest of today. Tomorrow, cloudy with light winds. Tuesday, cloudy with morning fog 15. Tonight, a low of 3. Tomorrow's top 17.
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4: 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When I was 19, a doctor told me my kidneys were failing and that I'd eventually need dialysis or a kidney transplant. 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
14: 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Now.
15: I'm John Fabris. America's president called off a threatened heavy bombing of Iran's energy assets, claiming it and other Middle East countries asked for a return to peace talks. Donald Trump announcing the basics of a deal are agreed to, including the complete opening of the Strait of Hormuz and Iran ending a bid for nuclear weapons. There are multiple deaths and injuries from a gunman opening fire at a burger restaurant in southern Idaho in America. Twin Falls Police Chief Matthew Hicks updating media.
16: The threat to the community is over. The suspected shooter in this incident is deceased. He was nearby on the scene there. We are working trying to ascertain his identity and the motivation.
15: And European Union crisis talks being held about the 60,000 people from Morocco streaming into Spanish territory. This man in Ceuta, one of many voicing alarm.
17: It's a disgrace, honestly. The only solution I see is for Spain to do what Donald Trump does and start deporting people.
15: Translation by One News.
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0: It's an action-packed final day at the Commonwealth Games in Glasgow. Our reporter, Sally Pearson, with the preview.
4: The Diamonds take on England in the bronze medal match. In the track cycling, Tate Ryan, Lee Hoffman and Thomas Cornish line up in the men's 1,000-metre time trial, while Sophie Edwards, Alyssa Politz and Georgia Baker contest the women's elimination race final. Over on the bowls green, Australia face New Zealand in the para men's and women's pairs B6-B8 finals. And in the judo, Maria Swan begins her campaign in the women's 78-kilogram division.
0: Nearing full-time in the AFL on the Gold Coast, the Demons leading the Suns by 8 points. The Crows up by 33 against the Bombers in the second term at Marvel Stadium. Earlier, a drought-breaking victory for Richmond, 84-73 over West Coast at the MCG. Sam Lawler booting three majors, lifting the Tigers off the bottom of the table.
5: Yeah, it is a great feeling. It's been a while since we've had a win, but just so grateful to be out here. The fans showed up. We fought right till the end, and it's a great effort.
0: Audio thanks to Fox Footy. That's sport. I'm Harrison Preeb.
18: Is it just me, or can you smell that?
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18: 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It's calling my name.
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24: Magic weather. Fine for the rest of today. Tomorrow, cloudy with light winds. Tuesday, cloudy with morning fog 15. Tonight, a low of 3. Tomorrow's top 17.
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32: This is True Crime Tonight. We're back again at Sunday night, and that means True Crime Tonight with me, Michelle Laurie, and my producers, Matthew Tankard.
3: Hello.
32: And Ruby Bartzis.
33: Hello.
32: Hello, guys. We're here every Sunday night from 6 till 7, where we bring you True Crime Book Club, we chat with our listeners, we interview some of the biggest names and faces in true crime, which is kind of a weird thing to say, but you know what I mean. You're true crime fans, so you know what I mean by that. And don't forget, this is a true crime show, emphasis on crime. So it's not suitable for kids. All right. Coming up later this hour, we talk to Lex Lasry. Now, Matthew, you and I are stans.
3: We're big fans of Lex.
32: Of Lex Lasry.
3: Well, he was our white whale for a long time for our podcast, Australian True Crime.
32: Ruby, he was. He is a Supreme Court judge. He's only just retired from the Northern Territory Supreme Court. He's retired to become a podcaster, which is great.
1: And I've met him once, and he's the cutest little man ever.
32: Well,
1: but he's not little, and he'd probably hate me calling him cute. But
32: I don't know
1: he's
32: that
1: so
32: he
1: lovely.
32: Would hate it, but I
2: think
32: just
2: he'd like it because I think he's happy to shake off like the seriousness of his history in Supreme Court. He said himself that if he had his time again, he wouldn't do it.
32: He did say that. But I'm just imagining all the murderers sitting in court in jail right now who would love to hear that you think he's the cutest little man ever. Because they think, well, not
1: like,
32: always.
1: He ain't cute.
32: Not always, mate. He's not cute when he's sentencing you. Anyway, he is delightful. There's no two ways about that. And that's coming up later in the show. But next, my favourite thing, we hear from a listener. That's on True Crime Tonight.
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11: Fine for the rest of today. Tomorrow, cloudy with light winds. Tuesday, cloudy with morning fog 15. Tonight, a low of 3. Tomorrow's top 17.
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14: 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Can't Stop the Feeling by Justin Timberlake. It's popping off because of a dance trend, usually with three people. So grab a couple of mates, give it a go. Here's Justin Timberlake with Can't Stop the Feeling right here on TikTok Trending.

0: 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I try, but I just can't say it. TikTok
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6: Magic weather. Fine for the rest of today. Tomorrow, cloudy with light winds. Tuesday, cloudy with morning fog 15. Tonight, a low of 3. Tomorrow's top 17.
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5: Fine for the rest of today. Tomorrow, cloudy with light winds. Tuesday, cloudy with morning fog 15. Tonight, a low of 3. Tomorrow's top 17.
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0: hear that? It's Magic's finger on the pulse. 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
8: Fine for the rest of today. Tomorrow, cloudy with light winds. Tuesday, cloudy with morning fog 15. Tonight, a low of 3. Tomorrow's top 17.
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7: Magic weather. Fine for the rest of today. Tomorrow, cloudy with light winds. Tuesday, cloudy with morning fog 15. Tonight, a low of 3. Tomorrow's top 17.
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5: Cloudy today with light winds. Tomorrow, cloudy with morning fog and 15. This morning, a low of 3. Today's top 17.
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0: 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A half-eaten burger in one hand. 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
1: Cloudy today with light winds. Tomorrow, cloudy with morning fog and 15. This morning, a low of 3. Today's top 17.
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1: Cloudy today with light winds. Tomorrow, cloudy with morning fog and 15. This morning, a low of 3. Today's top 17.
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9: Cloudy today with light winds. Tomorrow, cloudy with morning fog and 15. This morning, a low of 3. Today's top 17.

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7: Magic weather.
1: Cloudy today with light winds. Tomorrow, cloudy with morning fog and 15. This morning, a low of 3. Today's top 17.
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9: Cloudy today with light winds. Tomorrow, cloudy with morning fog and 15. This morning, a low of 3. Today's top 17.
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2: Cloudy today with light winds. Tomorrow, cloudy with morning fog and 15. This morning, a low of 3. Today's top 17.
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6: 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The

0: of that and more still to be announced at the iHeartRadio Music Festival 2026 in Vegas. 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
0: 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Now.
9: With the latest, I'm Lockie Wennell. Fines have been handed to 22 South Australian fuel outlets for failing to comply with new price reporting rules, including two in the Riverland. Ampol at Renmark and the United in Berry have both been listed for failing to report fuel being unavailable. The new scheme requires servos to report price changes or petrol being unavailable within 30 minutes. Latest figures reveal home prices in regional South Australia grew another 0.6% throughout July, taking the annual growth to 12.7%. The median value for homes across regional parts of the state now sits at $527,000. Senior economist at PropTrack, Anne Flaherty, says regional prices are holding steady despite falls in most of the major cities.
10: Regional home prices have outperformed the capital cities really for over a year now, and July was no different. We actually saw prices hold steady at record highs in most regional markets. We have seen some signs of slowing down, and what makes regional areas buck the broader trend has a lot to do with affordability. It also has to do with relatively strong levels of population growth into regional areas and limited new housing supply.
9: Looking at sport, Berry have stepped closer to returning to Riverland football finals following a thrilling win at Loxton. opponents. Loxton led for much of the game. However, a late goal from Berry saw them hit the front and hold on for a thrilling victory. Barmer and Monash were again too good for Loxton North, whose finals chances hold by a thread for now. While at Wakery, opponents Renmark pushed the Magpies all day. However, it was the home team Wakery that won by just 1 point at the final siren. Now you're up to date. I'm Lockie Winnell.
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13: Hi there, I'm Matt McDonald. Australia's finished the Comm Games way on top of the medal tally after another 5 gold on the final day. 2 came in bowls, the other 3 in cycling, with Lee Hoffman, Alyssa Pilates and Tara Nayland all adding to the haul. The Aussies ending up with 70 gold, well ahead of England in second place with 29, while Canada was next with 19. The discount to the fuel excise is now over, with motorists bracing for another hit to the hip pocket. Petrol prices had already started to nudge $2 a litre in many areas even before the discount ended last night. Diesel's expected to surge past $2.60 a litre this week. 2 people have died after 2 firefighting helicopters collided while battling wildfires in Greece. 2 others survived the accident. And former broadcaster Alan Jones will front a Sydney court this morning for the start of his trial for alleged offences against 6 men. Jones is facing 22 charges relating to alleged incidents over 17 years, but he has always maintained his innocence.
11: Go posh with high tea, bubbles on arrival, housemaid scones, ribbon sandwiches and chocolate profiteroles. Sundays at the Berry Hotel.
12: 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Now.
13: The Crows have made light work of Essendon, winning by 72 points. It gives them a handy percentage boost as well, which sees them move into fourth spot. The Suns have suffered their 10th straight loss after letting the game slip against the D's to go down by 9 points. Eels coach Jason Riles admits he's not happy with their performance against the Tigers yesterday, despite the win. A late try got the Eels over the line 16 points to 13, while the Sharks down the Bunnies 32 to 16. That's the latest news and sport.
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16: Harvey, currently feels like 1.6 degrees out there, and good morning to you.
17: Good morning to you as well, Zach. Nah, it's not too bad, I would say. I would say it's a 3 out of 10 on the frostometer, but looking at the rest of the day, it's just going to be kind of like a cloudy day, but a bit of warmth in the air. 14 degrees tomorrow, 16 on Wednesday and Thursday, 18 and mostly sunny.
16: Today, a max of 17 degrees, and right now at the Davilli's Air Conditioning Weather Station, it's 5.
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17: Happy Monday morning.
16: Good morning, Tabby. How was your weekend? What was the Riverland like on the weekend?
17: It was lovely. Oh, it was actually nice. Such a beautiful day. I spent Sunday walking from my house to River Jack's Cafe and I ran into this couple from Kangaroo Island and they were like, such a gorgeous weekend. I'm like, it has shone out for us.
16: So they swam and walked all the way to the Riverland. 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
17: I know, unbelievable. 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
16: 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Up for grabs is the iHeartRadio Festival, Trip of a Lifetime. Bands like BTS, mm-hmm. Benson Boone as well, the Goo Goo Dolls, Trip Down Memory Lane, also Weezer.
17: Yeah, so head to our website, magic931.com.au, and make sure you register now for Steal My Standby. And when we call your name, make sure you call us back. Otherwise, somebody else could steal your place. But that's enough of that. Let's get some JT on. Can't stop the feeling. It's Magic 931. All thanks to our friends at the locally owned Harvey Norman Renmark.
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0: Justin Timberlake, Magic 931971 in Ramco and all the time, anywhere in the world on your iHeart app. It's for Harvey Norman Renmark. Where's Zach and Tabby? And Zach, I want you to tell me up next, am I the a-hole for something that I have done?
1: Well, you're the a-hole anyway.
0: So. I've left something well overdue, and it doesn't really affect me, but it might affect my neighbourhood.
1: Oh, you're one of those people.
0: We'll talk about it up next. You're on Magic 931. I can't.

0: Tabby, Magic 931, the 3rd of August. Zach, you've already been pinched and punched.
1: Oh, yeah, thanks.
0: We're all here thanks to Harvey Norman Renmark. They are your computing experts.
1: I've got the 27-inch Odyssey gaming monitor, $200 off for $598 at the moment.
0: Love that. Now, I just alluded to the fact, am I the a-hole for something that I've done? Hey, don't jump to conclusions straight away.
1: Fine,
0: I feel like this is something that you might do, but something that I always judge streets for is if the bins are out past bin day.
1: Oh.
0: If it's the next day, sure, maybe you just haven't brought it in. If it's the day after that and the day after that and maybe even the day after that, I am judging hardcore. But here's the problem.
1: Yep.
0: I only brought my bins in, my bin day's Tuesday, yesterday afternoon.
1: I don't take them out. I leave them out there the whole time.
0: Really?
1: Yep. All three of them.
0: All three of them, 24/7.
1: Yeah, just in case I miss it. So I'll walk all the way to the front to put them in the bin.
0: Oh,
1: yeah.
0: So now the question's reverse and it's like, are you the bad guy here? Because I think it makes the street kind of look bad if the bins are out all the time.
1: If it was every single house, it would probably look a little bit bad. But if it's just one knob end right there that is me, it's okay.
0: Okay, so suddenly I don't actually feel that bad at all for leaving out my bins for 4 days because Zach has his out 24/7.
1: Yeah, that's right, and all three of them too.
0: Magic 931.
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0: It was on this day that two very different but two legendary vocalists were born, Zach.
1: Very different eras, very different genres.
0: We'll tell you who they are up next. It's Magic 931.

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1: On this day, the 3rd of August.
0: Happy birthday month.
1: Thank you very much. Likewise, it's also National Grab Some Nuts Day.
0: Oh.
1: Yeah, consensually, by the way.
0: What's the official meaning of Grab Some Nuts Day?
1: It's celebrating. It's celebrating and encouraging people to enjoy the taste and health benefits of eating nuts like almonds, peanuts, and walnuts. What is your favourite nut?
0: Pistachios.
1: Okay, yeah.
0: I do love a good salty pistachio. Got some birthdays to celebrate today.
1: Let's move on.
0: Tom Brady turns 49 today.
1: That's right. NFL champions won a few.
0: Was there more to that sentence? No? Great. Cam.
1: He's won a few,
0: what? Okay, you can explain that to me when the mics go off. Cam Waters turns 32, a Mildura V8 driver. Mildura.
1: Yeah, Mildura.
0: And James Hetfield turns 63 years old today. One of the legendary vocalists of our time.
1: Tom Brady's won some NFL rings, by the way.
0: Okay.
1: Yeah.
0: I don't... Sure. I'm still lost. Still very, very lost. And it would have been Tony Bennett's birthday today.
1: 100. Stepping now with my baby. Can't go
2: wrong because I'm in right. Ask me, when will that day be? Big day, maybe tonight.
0: Did you know he collabed with Delta Goodrum?
1: I did. I just noticed that was not his voice at the beginning.
0: No. Yes. Well, no, it would have been. It's not from memory how it sounded. And let's go one more. What happened on this day, Zach?
1: In 1985, Shout by Tears for Fears hit number one on the Billboard charts. Oh. Let it all out.
0: That was the number one back in 1985. And creeping up to number one right now, it's Josh Fawaz. And that's what happened on this day, the 3rd of August, Magic 931.

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1: Currently 4.6 degrees. And at Harvey Norman at Renmark, they've got the LG 65-inch mini LED smart TV. $300 off today.
0: Ooh, love that.
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1: New sport and weather on its way, and then an AFL roundup of round 21. What a massive week it was.
0: I have no idea what happened. I'm going to leave it up to you to tell me.
1: Alrighty, Magic 931.
2: 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Now.
3: With the latest, I'm Lucky Winnell. River Murray flows are still well over the usual amount for this time of the year. Flows to South Australia are forecast to sit over 22 gigalitres a day by this Friday, well over the entitlement flow of 3.5 gigalitres a day. The addition of water follows significant inflows through tributaries that sit below the major storages upstream. Lake Victoria now sits around 93% capacity, with flows from the lake making up just 3% of SA's total flow. Electric vehicle charging demand surges across the state, with the Riverland amongst the largest growth areas. New figures from the RAA shows EV charging sessions across their RAA charge network jumped by nearly 40% over the last financial year. Regional sites, including Renmark, recorded more than double the number of charging sessions, with claims from the RAA there's now over 24,000 electric vehicles on South Australian roads. The RAA says ongoing investment in charging infrastructure will be needed to keep pace with demand. Turning to sport, Berry have again recorded a thrilling win in Riverland football. Scores were level at the final change between Berry and opponents Loxton, with the home side Loxton slotting the first goal in the final quarter. Berry were able to wrestle the lead back late in the game to hold on for a thrilling 8-point victory, 9-12-66 to Loxton's 9-8-58. 9-4-58, rather. The win for Berry sees them now sit a game clear in third on the ladder with three rounds left to play. Barmer and Monash were far too strong for Loxton North, with the Panthers not enjoying their trip to the lakeside. Scores at the final siren, Barmer and Monash 12-8-80 to Loxton North's 5-11-41. Saturday's other game at Wake reproved the thriller between the top and bottom sides. The young Renmark side took it right up to the ladder leaders Wakery, however fell short by 1 point. Wakery winners 7-8-50 to Renmark's 7-7-49. Now you're up to date. I'm Lockie Winnell.
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5: Hi there, I'm Matt McDonald. Five more gold medals for Australia to end the Com Games with a total of 70. Two of those gold came in the men's and women's para bowls this morning, while the other three came at the velodrome. Tara Nalen broke another world record to win the C4 C5 1,000 metres time trial. Lee Hoffman won the men's 1,000 metres time trial, while Alyssa Pilates beat out Georgia Baker to win the women's elimination.
6: Oh, I didn't even think it was a possibility. I mean, such a stacked field, and when you've got idols in your team, like, gee, it's, oh, I can't believe it.
5: Pilates on 7 there. Motorists will be paying more for petrol from today, with a fuel excise discount ending last night. The price of unleaded is expected to hit $2.20 a litre this week, while diesel is expected to top $2.60. And at least five people are dead and dozens are missing after a fire on a ferry off Indonesia. The ferry, with 271 people on board, was travelling from East Java to South Sulawesi when the blaze broke out.
2: Be a sport. 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
5: Essendon are now sitting on the bottom of the AFL ladder after going down by 72 points to the Crows. Richmond got themselves off the bottom with an 11-point win over West Coast, while the Demons came from 17 points down to beat the Suns by 9. Blues Origin coach Laurie Daly has confirmed league's worst-kept secret that he won't be returning to the role. In yesterday's action, the Eels held off the Tigers to win 16-13, while the Sharks beat South 32 points to 16. That's the latest in news and sport.
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1: Becoming cloudy today, Tabby.
0: But a mostly nice day. It's going to be 14 and cloudy tomorrow, the coldest day of the week. Wednesday, 16.

0: Some morning frost, but a partly cloudy day. And then Thursday, it's going to be 18 and mostly sunny.
1: Today, a max of 17 degrees. And right now, at the Davilli's Air Conditioning Weather Station, it's 4. I wake up
2: 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It's Magic 931's Zach and Tabby.
0: Zach, what do you think would be the biggest thing that you've lost because you weren't paying attention? I'll give you 5 seconds.
1: My mind.
0: Oh, 4, 3, 2, 1. Well, don't be like Zach. Still, my standby is kicking off today. Your chance to win a $20,000 trip to Las Vegas for the iHeart Music Festival.
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0: Zara Larsson, Weezer, BTS, Muse. This is such a cool lineup. I wish I could enter into
1: it. That's right.
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0: That's right. 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Steal my standby, Magic 931.

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1: AFL Roundup up next. And there were some teams that hung on for dear life. Some teams were just absolutely poo, Essendon. And some teams had some of the biggest upsets of the season.
0: Ooh.
1: We'll let you know up next. 931.

0: Diane, more like Zach and Tabby. It's Magic 931.
1: Round 21, roundup of the AFL season. Now, I've put you on the homepage of the fixture of round 21. Mm-hmm. I've told you not to go down anymore.
0: Yeah, you're not letting me look at the results, so you better hop to it, sweetheart.
1: This one here is absolutely incredible. Carlton versus Brisbane. Who do you think would have won that game?
0: Oh, I actually know because I follow a lot of Carlton supporters. It was Carlton. Smashed them.
1: 76 points, 154 to 78. Give Josh Fraser the job immediately. Make him sign. It's going to be an absolutely amazing next year if he signs.
0: Yeah, he's absolutely slaying Carlton.
1: Essendon played Adelaide last night, and it was a 72-point win for the Crows, 145 to 73.
0: Ooh, but we kind of expected that, did we not?
1: Very much so. Essendon are just awful. They've got no defence whatsoever. They're paying a player $1 million a season
0: the poor plane
1: to sit
0: team.
1: In the twos. It's absolutely embarrassing. How'd the power go?
0: I don't think very well, but I was upset because I love GWS. Not more than Port Adelaide, no. But they were playing a home game. I could have gone, but didn't go.
1: Oh, that's right. And also the two teams...
0: Are you going to say who won?
1: Oh, of course. Giants, 12-point win, 75 to 63.
0: Do you know how close that was?
1: It was a very close game the entire time. I did enjoy watching that game.
0: Yeah.
1: But unfortunately, it's just too inaccurate again by the power. Georgiades needs a kicking coach. Two teams are hung on for dear life, though. Western Bulldogs versus Fremantle. Most defensive game I've ever seen of the Bulldogs play. They were very close until the last quarter. Fremantle ended up winning by 37 points. Same with Hawthorn at Melbourne. North Melbourne, 16-point losers to Hawthorn. But again, the lead changed about 12, 13 times.
0: Wow.
1: Absolutely amazing game. And that is your round 21 roundup. Magic 931.
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1: So Sala has started. It started on Saturday.
0: Yes.
1: There's a lot of events happening around the Riverland, which is absolutely fantastic.
0: Yeah, the South Australian Living Art Festival.
1: We've got one here in Wakery. Four artists have come together to exhibit their artwork down at the Wakery Library and Visitor Centre every single day, 9 till 5 Monday to Friday, 10 till 2 on weekends.
0: Wakery truly does come alive during the Sala Festival. I love it, definitely. If you haven't been down, have a bit of a cultural weekend in Wakery. But this Friday night, it's called Salvage Testing Ugly Exhibition. It's artwork by Lisa Selger.
1: I was hoping there'd be some hard rubbish there. I'm disappointed.
0: Well, I'm pretty sure it's like art that's been made from recycled materials. So it might be right up your alley. That's happening out on the Murray River Queen this Friday night. But definitely go and check out some of the South Australian Living Art Exhibitions this week.
1: So that's where all the hard rubbish is going.
0: That's where all the artists. All gone, mate. Magic 931.

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1: Notice the fuel prices increasing, Tabby?
0: Yep, it's going up.
1: Well, up next, new sport and weather. We'll finally get to the bottom of this. Magic 931.
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13: With the latest, I'm Lucky Whittle. Fuel sellers are being warned they'll be watched closely for any price gouging. The fuel excise cut has now finished, with some outlets in the Riverland now having unleaded for over $2 per litre. Diesel is now hovering close to $2.40 a litre. Applications are now open for the next Murray-Darling Basin Leadership Program. The MDBA and Australian Rural Leadership Foundation initiative is open to basin residents aged 18 and over, with the next cohort starting in September. The program aims to develop emerging and established leaders committed to the basin's future, with applications for the next round still open. An ongoing pay dispute between the state government and SA's public sector nurses continues. The latest offer was knocked back, which included pay increases of 10% over 18 months from 2027, on top of an extra 6% this year. The offer also included a $3,000 regional service incentive on completion of every 3 years of service. While this was endorsed by the union, a ballot of members saw opposition, which has seen some local industrial action in recent times outside key health sites. The matter will now shift to an independent arbitration process. Looking at sport, Riverland A1 Netball's latest round has again proven the race for the premiership is wide open. Ladder leaders Loxton were pushed by Berry to the final whistle, with Berry falling short by just one goal, 47-46. Friday's other A1 game saw Loxton North account for Barmera, 56-47. Now you're up to date. I'm Lockie Winnell.
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14: Hi there, I'm Matt McDonald. The Commonwealth Games in Glasgow have come to a close after another successful day for Australia. Five more gold were added to our haul on the final day, two in bowls and three in cycling. It leaves us well on top with 70 gold medals, while cyclist Georgia Baker was given the honour of carrying the Aussie flag at the closing ceremony. A Qantas flight to South America has had to return to Australia following a reported mechanical issue. The flight from Sydney to Santiago was over the South Pacific when it turned around last night, forced to head to Melbourne because of Sydney's airport curfew. It's been revealed two helicopters that collided while fighting wildfires in Greece belonged to an Australian company. Two people died in the crash while two others survived. The choppers were leased from Sunshine Coast Base McDermott Aviation. And Iran has hit out at Donald Trump's latest claim that a deal to end the conflict is imminent after the president cancelled new military strikes. Iran says talk of a deal is nothing but a new lie.
15: Go posh with high tea, bubbles on arrival, housemade scones, ribbon sandwiches and chocolate profiteroles. Sundays at the Berry Hotel.
8: Magic 931 Sport. Now.
14: The race for AFL's top four is now wide open after the weekend. The Crows now into fourth on percentage after their 72-point thrashing of Essendon, while the D's are circling after they beat the Suns by 9. West Tigers coach Benji Marshall says he's proud of half Adam Dewey despite their 16-13 loss to the Eels. It follows a horror week off the field for the club, while the Sharks beat South 32-16 to consolidate fourth spot on the NRL ladder. That's the latest news and sport.
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19: Okay, great. It's going to get a little bit warmer throughout the day though, thankfully, and no frost on the windscreen this morning. Tomorrow, the coldest day of the week, cloudy, 14, 16 and partly cloudy Wednesday, and then 18 and mostly sunny on Thursday.
18: Today, a max of 17 degrees, and right now at the Davilli's Air Conditioning Weather Station, it's 4.
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18: 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Zach's dodgy business tip up next. We'll explain that. 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

0: 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You're with Zach and Tabby.
1: Have you noticed there's a little bit of a bird flu going on at the moment?
0: That's what I've heard, yes.
1: So I'm going to put my egg prices up because of this, because it's a perfect opportunity to make a little bit of more money.
0: Yeah, this is why it's called Zach's Dodgy Business Tip.
1: That's right. So I have three ways you could put the prices up that you blame other people and things. So number one, blame the chickens. The hens are demanding better working conditions. Industry pressures have gone up. 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Number one. Number two, rebrand the eggs. 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
0: Oh, yeah, use the buzzwords to get people paying a little bit more. I reckon you could get $7 per egg by LA influencers.
1: 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But these are Vegas eggs, by the way. 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
0: I reckon you could be the new CEO of a supermarket with that mentality, Zach.
1: Nah, I've got a conscience. I can't do that. But the most important thing is it's always say, due to unprecedented demand, prices have increased.
0: Not my fault.
1: That's right. And that is my dodgy business tip of the week. Magic 931. On a train.

0: Abby on Magic 931 for Harvey Norman Renmark. They are your outdoor furniture experts. And all last week, Zach, you were attempting to rehome your rooster.
1: Yeah, that's right. I've gone through several stages of grief.
0: But now we have to actually reach out to the public. And there is someone who expressed interest last week. We're going to see if we can get him on the phone and run a couple of questions past him.
1: We're going to grill him.
0: Magic 931. This is
2: Australia. More Aussie than wearing your cozy because you ran out of undies. Oh, no, wait, is that just lazy? Either way, Ozmay is the place to hear fair dinkum Aussie music.

0: biggest Aussie names in music.
1: 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It's Guy Sebastian here.
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21: It's a new week, Zach, and Ed Sheeran still resides in your backyard terrorising your neighbours.
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23: Ladies and gents, this is the moment you've waited for. 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Taking your breath.

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1: All last week, you were talking about rehoming your rooster.
2: Yeah, that's right. I'm wanting to find a suitable suitor for Egg Sheeran.
1: His forever home.
2: That's right. He's been doing it tough the last couple of weeks, and I want to make sure he gets the best home possible.
1: I don't think he's been doing it tough. I think your neighbours have been doing it tough.
2: Them too,
1: with
2: yeah.
1: his rooster croak 24/7 or so, it sounds like.
2: Yeah. Yep, 3:30 a.m. I heard that one this morning.
1: To our surprise, we had a couple of people message in with their interest. We're going to give Jodie a call, who says her 8 girls would be very interested in Egg Sheeran.
2: We want to confirm if that's daughters or chickens.
1: All right, well, let's do that. Let's call Jodie.
3: Hi, this is
1: Jodie.
3: Please leave a message.
2: Ah, the dreaded voicemail.
1: Hey Jodie, it's Zach and Tabby from Magic 931.
2: I heard that you are interested in a beautiful rooster called Egg Sheeran. Please give us a call back when you can. Thank you very much.
1: Thanks Jodie, bye. All right, we'll just have to anticipate whether or not Jodie gets back to us or whether she has cold feet.
2: Yeah, that's right, cold chicken feet.
1: Stick around, we'll try her again next. Magic 931. First

0: of the biggest game.
1: Amy Shark on Magic 931 with Zach and Tabby.
2: We just called Jody. This is a prospective suitor for Ed Sheeran, my rooster.
3: Hello, hey. Jody.
4: Hi, how you going?
2: Yeah, good, but down to business. I heard that you're interested in my rooster, Ed Sheeran.
4: Yeah.
1: If you did have Ed Sheeran, what would you do with him?
4: I would just put him in my chook house with my chooks, let him do his thing.
2: How big is this chook house exactly?
4: It's quite large.
1: Mm-hmm.
4: Maybe be 8 meters by 4 meters.
2: Oh, that's a good size.
1: That I think Ed Sheeran would quite enjoy that. Now, you said that your eight girls would really like this. Would make Ed Sheeran really happy. Is that eight human daughters or or eight chicken girls?
4: That is eight hens.
2: That's exactly what I thought. That's chicken talk.
1: Tabby. You guys understand each other.
2: So how would you ensure his Magic 931 legacy lives on?
4: Ooh. Yes. I don't know. I guess if he made some little egg Sheerans, it would live on like that.
2: Oh, of course. And then they can be
1: legacy.
2: And they can be chickens and we can get one back.
1: Would you be willing if he knocked up one of the hens and one of those hens laid a hen, would you be willing to do a trade backsie?
4: Oh, yes.
2: Oh, that's
1: okay.
2: Awesome.
1: All right. I reckon, this could work.
2: Also, are you going to give him any jobs to do during the week or anything like that?
4: Just look after the girls and make sure they're okay.
1: All righty. Okay. Now, speaking of the girls, we won't take up too much of your time, Jody. Can you describe the dating pool? What kind of personalities have we got in the chook house at the moment?
4: Well, there's a couple that are a bit, they're up the top of the tier.
2: Yes.
1: Oh, the top tier chickens.
4: Yes.
1: The Beyonce of hens.
2: Yeah, that's right.
4: Yes. And then I've recently acquired a younger one. She's quite, she has a bit of personality, so she'll definitely be attractive, I think.
1: Okay.
2: Doesn't take too long till she becomes a Kelly Rowland, I tell you from now.
1: Oh my gosh. What town do you live in, Jodie?
4: I'm in Pike River.
1: Pike River?
2: So you're not going to have too many problems with council then, is that right?
4: No, I don't think so.
2: Beautiful. That's very lucky.
1: Jodie, we appreciate your time this morning. I think, Zach, you're going to have to think this one over. I think we have a very good possible contender.
2: That's right. Yes. Thank you very much. Really appreciate you reaching out, Jody. Thank you.
4: Okay. No worries.
1: Zach, you might actually have to consider this.
2: Yeah, I like that. It's very nice.
5: Magic.

0: increase from 10,000 to 20,000. Over 1,000 sites have been inspected since March, with Ampol's Renmark site, along with United in Bury, two sites failing to report fuel being unavailable. Locals can report price discrepancies via cbs.sa.gov.au. Regional house price continues to see growth, despite prices in most major cities seeing a drop. PropTrack's latest report shows the median value for regional SA is now $527,000. Locally, major Riverland towns sit under this, with Berry having a median sale of $405,000. PropTrack senior economist Anne Flatty says a number of reasons are behind the regional values holding up.
1: Regional home prices have outperformed the capital cities really for over a year now, and July was no different. We actually saw prices hold steady at record highs in most regional markets. We have seen some signs of slowing down, and what makes regional areas buck the broader trend has a lot to do with affordability. It also has to do with relatively strong levels of population growth into regional areas and limited new housing supply.
0: And the month-long celebration of SA's living artists is now underway. The Sala Festival fired up over the weekend, with several local buildings hosting exhibitions. 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I'm Lucky Winnell.
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4: Hi there, I'm Matt McDonald. The Comm Games in Glasgow have wrapped up, with Australia finishing well on top with 70 gold. Five more were added on the final day, two in bowls and three in cycling. Then the closing ceremony had a distinct Aussie feel, with Delta Goodrum headlining the performers, joined by Scottish singer Cammy Barnes for a rousing rendition of You're the Voice, while cyclist Georgia Baker was given the honour of carrying the Aussie flag.
5: To celebrate with some of my closest friends as well, and then the whole team that I've also been around since I was really young, I think, I couldn't have asked for anything more.
4: Baker on 7 there. House prices across the country continue to dip, with experts warning further falls are likely. PropTrack has prices down 0.3% in July, while figures from Cotality have the fall at 0.7%. The long-awaited trial for former broadcaster Alan Jones will get underway in Sydney today, and experts say petrol prices shouldn't get as high as we saw at the start of the Iran war, despite the end of the fuel excise discount.
2: Be a sport. 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
4: The Crows have thrashed Essendon by 72 points to move back into AFL's top four. The Demons have kept their top four hopes alive with a 9-point win over the Suns, while Richmond beat West Coast by 11. A late Eels try has seen the Tigers' losing streak extend to 7 games after their messy week off the field, the Eels winning 16-13, while the Sharks beat South 32-16. Meantime, Blues Origin coach Laurie Daly has finally confirmed that he is stepping down from the role after winning this year's series. That's the latest news and sport.
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7: Abby, a mostly cloudy day today.
6: Yeah, but at least it's going to be a little bit warm, which I am personally looking forward to. Tomorrow, though, dropping down to 14 degrees, a cloudy day overall, 16 and partly cloudy Wednesday, and then sun's coming out on Thursday for a top of 18 degrees.
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7: Tabby, there are two types of people in the world. 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

0: play on Magic 931 with Zach and Tabby. It's all thanks to Harvey Norman Renmark. They are your heating and cozy blanket specialists. And Zach, did you know that there are 12% of households, roughly 1.2 million Australian homes, that refuse to run a heater at all during winter to prevent bill shock?
1: I'm definitely checking the power bill before I check the temperature, that's for sure.
0: Yeah.
1: But this is a bit of a phenomenon that's happening lately. People are arguing about whether to turn on the heater or just put on a jumper or another blanket.
0: I grew up in a home where my mum, it would have to be raining indoors for my mum to want to put on the heater. We were a jacket and multiple pair of pants household for sure.
1: I was very lucky because we had the combustion heater in the house. So lots of beautiful firewood was
0: being
1: burnt. But what's happening though is that can't change with the thermostat and everything like that.
0: Yeah.
1: What I'm hearing is people are changing the thermostats without other partners knowing.
0: Oh.
1: So someone will chuck it on 22 and then after out of nowhere when the other person's left the room, they'll chuck it back to 18.
0: This I have heard starts arguments. We have a thermostat here in our studio, which we share with
1: Pensioner FM
0: next door.
1: Yeah.
0: And if that starts fights between us, I can only imagine what's going on with couples at home. So we want to know your thoughts. 0427 624 423. What are the heating rules in your home?
1: That's right. Magic 931.

0: Tom and Renmark, it's Zach and Tabby on Magic 931. We're talking heating rules inside of your household. 16.5 degrees is the average temp inside South Australian homes during the winter.
1: I reckon mine's about 7.
0: Yeah, so. I reckon I can beat you that. I reckon I'm in the negatives.
1: Got a text here from Sally saying, 27 degrees, the heater must be on 20 minutes before I get home.
0: That's so hot.
1: For 2 hours and then 24 for the remainder of time.
0: Sally, what do you do for work to be able to afford your electricity bill? Good golly. 27.
1: Hedge fund manager by the sounds of it, yeah.
0: That's insanely hot.
1: Baz said, who can afford a heater? An electric blanket all the way.
0: Oh, Baz.
1: I'm not sure if he knows that an electric heater needs power as well.
0: Yeah, but an electric blanket uses way less wattage than an actual heater. There's an idea that instead of heating your home, you should just heat yourself. So electric blankets for sure if you're on a budget.
1: It's a great idea. Also, you could just get some tea, drink warm stuff.
0: Warm yourself from the inside
1: out. That's right.
0: My stepmom can attribute to this because her and my dad argue about the indoor temperature all the time. Stepmom, you know, she's getting to that age where the hot and cold swings happen all the time.
1: Oh.
0: And these two, I reckon that the on-off button on the heater must get hit at least 40 times during the day.
1: It's probably getting a little bit worn out.
0: Yeah, we need to replace the button soon.
1: Solution is heater in one room, fan in the other. You can head down to Harvey Norman Renmark. They've got the DeLonghi 2400 electric style heater. I nearly said oven there, but they've got ovens too. And heaters, Harvey Norman Renmark.
0: It's Magic 931. The noughties tunes you love. Mixed with the best new stuff. I 80s and 90s throwbacks that'll have you singing along.
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1: St. Albert's School in Loxton is a place where every child is known by heart and mind.
0: A place of learning, care and opportunity, St. Albert's is proud to offer excellence within the Riverland, helping children grow with confidence from the very start.
1: Kickstart your child's learning in a nurturing school community that sees every child's potential.
0: Should have gone there. Come and see what we see at St. Albert's School, Loxton. Enrolments are now open.
1: St. Albert's School, Loxton, 13 Geraldton Street.
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0: Next week, a terrifying milestone is occurring, which is raising the question, am I adulting correctly?
1: No, use the no sound.
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1: Census night is next Tuesday, the 11th of August, 2026. Are you ready, Tabby?
0: I am not ready. This is a terrifying milestone for me because it is the first time that I will be filling it out myself. No parents, no one in the house to help me out, just me and the potential no thumbs of Princess Charlotte. The question is, am I going to be doing this properly? It's kind of giving the same feeling of when you call in sick to your first job. You know how you used to get your parents to call in sick for you when you worked at Macca's?
1: Never did that.
0: And then eventually you have to make that sick call. It's giving me the same sort of heebie-jeebies.
1: Sorry, you've got a lot of experience in doing that now, so.
0: Look, I am a professional. Maybe I'll put that as occupation when they ask me my occupation. Professional sick caller.
1: Yeah, well done.
0: It's the same kind of vibes as making your first tax return and actually deciding to claim stuff.
1: What's tax?
0: What?
1: I'm a dodgy businessman. I've never heard of tax before.
0: You're the cash man. And it's also kind of the same vibes as choosing and paying for your own car insurance. Mm. I'm very nervous about this. Can you get any answers wrong?
1: No. There's no answers you can get wrong. But what I would recommend is get the paper version.
0: Why?
1: It's just, it feels more natural doing the paper version instead of doing it on the computer.
0: You know, this is a good time of the year to be doing it. For all of my Leos out there who love being the centre of attention, it's like a 20-page document answering all questions about yourself.
1: Exactly. You'd love that ego trip. That'd be perfect for you.
0: Look, I don't really know what to expect, but all I know is that I feel totally underqualified. Magic 931.

0: Flight Across Riverland, it's Magic 931. For all of those who didn't get to see The Odyssey last week at the Chafee Theatre, they have TVs up to 100 inches at Harvey Norman Renmark. You are Zach and Tabby on Magic.
1: It's National Watermelon Day today. So many different types of watermelon. They've got red flesh, they've got yellow flesh. And one day, many years ago, I did something that made me hated amongst the community.
0: Ooh.
1: Yeah, Magic 931.
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2: 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Now,
12: with the latest, I'm Lockie Winnell. River Murray flows into South Australia are forecast to exceed 22 gigalitres a day by Friday, well over the current entitlement flow for the month of 3.5 gigalitres a day. The extra water is being driven by strong inflows from tributaries below major Murray-Darling Basin storages. Meanwhile, locally, Lake Victoria is sitting around 93% capacity, with water released from the lake accounting for just 3% of SA's total River Murray flow. Further environmental water projects are scheduled to occur in coming months. As fuel prices rise following the return of the fuel excise, new data shows RAA electric vehicle charging is rising locally. RAA data observed a near 40% jump in use of their charge network in the last 12 months. Sites including Renmark saw charging sessions double. There's now more calls for continued investment in charging infrastructure, with now over 24,000 electric vehicles on SA's roads. Looking at sport, and Berry claimed an important away win in the latest round of Riverland football. A tight game against Loxton came down to the final minutes, with Berry able to wrestle the lead and hold on for an 8-point victory. The win gets them one step closer to the finals, with just three rounds left to play. Loxton North's form slump continued with a loss to the Lakeside to the Roos. Barmer Monash too strong, 12-8-80 to Loxton North's 5-11-41. While at Wakery, the Magpies made it four wins on the bounce with a 1-point victory against Renmark, despite their best efforts. Looking at the ladder with three rounds to play, Wakery sit top, one word ahead of Barmer Monash, with Berry now third, a game clear of Loxton, who sit a win and percentage ahead of Loxton North, who are out of the final four for now. Now you're up to date. I'm Lockie Winnell.
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11: Hi there, I'm Matt McDonald. The Treasurer has put petrol companies on notice following the end of the fuel excise discount. Jim Chalmers has written to the ACCC asking it to step up its scrutiny of prices while warning servos and suppliers the regulator will be watching them like a hawk. Passengers on a Qantas flight from Sydney to South America have been forced to spend the night in Melbourne because of a mechanical issue. QF27 was about 10 hours into its journey to Santiago when it turned back to Australia. Two people have died after two firefighting helicopters crashed while battling blazes in Greece. The choppers had been leased from a Queensland aviation company. Two others survived the accident. Pauline Hanson has closed the gap to Anthony Albanese as preferred Prime Minister. Albanese's lead is down to 8 points, according to a Redbridge Accent poll. And the Comm Games have wrapped up in Glasgow, with Australia adding five more gold on the final day, two in bowls, the other three in cycling. We finished with 171 medals overall, 70 of those gold.
2: Go posh with high tea, bubbles on arrival, housemade scones, ribbon sandwiches and chocolate profiteroles. Sundays at the Berry Hotel.
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11: The Crows have made light work of Essendon, winning by 72 points. It gives them a handy percentage boost as well, which sees them move into fourth spot. While the Suns have suffered their 10th straight loss after letting the game slip against the D's to go down by 9. Eels coach Jason Riles admits he's far from happy despite their 16-13 win over the Tigers. And Blues Origin coach Laurie Daly says it's been an honour and a privilege after finally confirming he will step away from the role. That's the latest in news and sport.
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1: Abby, the sun is finally popping up out of the clouds.
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0: I love the way that you've described that. Tomorrow is going to be 14 and cloudy. Morning frost on Wednesday, partly cloudy day overall, top of 16. And then 18 and mostly sunny on Thursday.
1: Today, a max of 17 degrees. And right now, at the Davilly's Air Conditioning Weather Station, it's 6.
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1: Today is National Watermelon Day, and many years ago I caused absolute carnage regarding a watermelon. I'll let you know what that is up next. Magic 931.

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1: So today is National Watermelon Day, celebrating all types of watermelon, from the normal watermelon to the champagne melon. It's an amazing fruit.
0: It is a fruit.
1: That's right. So one of the things that I caused carnage with a watermelon was during the Vietnamese New Year celebrations. What they do is you open up a watermelon, and if the watermelon is red, it's going to be a good year.
0: Oh, this is cool.
1: But I thought I'd be a little bit of a ragamuffin being a fruit and veg man, so I swapped that watermelon with a champagne melon. Do you know what a champagne melon is?
0: I'm guessing it's like a colour that's not red. It's like yellow or
1: it's
0: something.
1: It's a yellow colour.
0: Oh, and what does yellow mean in the Vietnamese New Year?
1: Well, look, I don't want to make any accusations that it was a terrible year, but there were so many floods that year.
0: What year was this?
1: I think it was about 1998. So I was about 10 years old when I did it.
0: Oh, wow. You were a real brutal 10-year-old.
1: Yeah, and yeah, I really apologise in advance for all those floods. I didn't know it was going to cause that.
0: Because of you swapping out the watermelon, you caused natural disasters all across Vietnam.
1: I know, against Virginia, my hometown, yes. And that is what happened, and that's why it's very important to make sure you have the right watermelon on National Watermelon Day. Magic 931.

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1: Only 17 minutes to go.
0: Archie, if you want to get yourself on the standby list for Vegas, call us up 858-23-931.

0: time this morning where it is all right to open up the sunroof. It's Zach and Tabby on Magic 931 taking you into new sport and weather right now.
1: You wouldn't want a sunroof when it's like raining and everything like that.
0: Oh, really, Zach?
1: That would be terrible.
0: Who would have thought? You know? Magic 931. Shush.
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3: With the latest, I'm Lockie Winnell. The long-running pay dispute between the state government and South Australia's public sector nurses is set to move to arbitration. Nurses have rejected the government's latest pay offer, despite it including wage increases totalling 10% over 18 months from 2027, on top of a 6% pay rise this year. The package also included a $3,000 regional service incentive payment for every 3 years of service. While the proposal was endorsed by the nurses' union, members voted it down. In the last 18 months, small demonstrations have been observed

0: play across the Riverland. Venues include the Chaffey Theatre and the Renmark Visitor Information Centre, while Loxton's popular Arts on Terrace event returns this weekend. The full list of Riverland Sala events can be found online. Turning to sport, Riverland A1 Netball's premiership race remains wide open following another thrilling round. Ladder leaders Loxton survived a major scare from Berry, holding on to win by just one goal, 47-46. Friday's other A1 clash saw Loxton North defeat Barmer, 56-47. Now you're up to date. I'm Lockie Whittle.
1: Let Dad choose his own style this Father's Day with a gift voucher from Yates and Renmark.
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3: Hi there, I'm Matt McDonald. We're being assured petrol prices shouldn't reach the levels we saw at the start of the war in April, despite the fuel excise discount ending overnight. ANU fuel supply expert David Leaney has told Nine, we don't rely on the Strait of Hormuz like we used to.
4: The world used to rely on about 20% of the world's fuel flowing through that area, and that's down to about 9% now because other countries have ramped up their production.
3: The long-awaited trial of broadcaster Alan Jones will get underway today. More than 70 witnesses are expected to be called, with the judge-only trial tipped to last for 2 months. New Zealand's been rocked by a 5.7 magnitude earthquake in the country's northeast, the third quake to hit the Shaky Isles across the weekend. There are no reports of major damage or injuries. And Australia's finished the Comm Games way on top of the tally after another 5 gold on the final day. 2 of those came in bowls, the other 3 in cycling. The Aussies ending up with 70 gold overall, well ahead of England in second place with 29 gold.
1: Be a sport. Take a mate to Bottomless Brunch, including food and a 2-hour beverage package. Saturdays at the Berry Hotel.
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3: Essendon are now sitting on the bottom of the AFL ladder after going down by 72 points to the Crows. Richmond got themselves off the bottom with an 11-point win over West Coast, while the Demons came from 17 points down to beat the Suns by 9. Blues Origin coach Laurie Daly has confirmed league's worst-kept secret that he won't be returning to the role. In yesterday's action, the Eels held off the Tigers to win 16-13, while the Sharks beat South 32-16. That's the latest in news and sport.
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6: Got Tom from the Bureau. So how's the cloud cover looking today, Tom?
7: Look, a bit of a sunny start today, but we're going to have some cloud cover come over the Riverland today and then into tomorrow. So tomorrow's going to be a little bit colder than today, looking at top of 17 today for Renmark, maybe 16 for Murray Bridge. But, colder tomorrow, looking around 14 degrees. But then we are going to get a warming trend from the rest of the week. So a bit of a frosty start on Wednesday morning. We're forecasting already a minus start for Renmark and Wakery, looking at -1 being the chilly start to Wednesday morning. But then we are going to have a sunny rest of the week, increasing temperatures 16 Wednesday, 18 Thursday, and up to 20 possibly on Friday. So pretty sunny second half of the week with a warming trend before we might get a little bit of rainfall on the weekend as well.
8: Hopefully not. It's my birthday on the weekend. 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
2: 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So I guess our accountant will know what you've been up to.
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0: Archie, you've called us back for Steal My Standby.
4: Yes.
0: Oh, congratulations. That means you're on the standby list for Vegas, and it's going to be announced on the 29th of August with Mikey on the iHeart Countdown.
4: Beauty, how good.
1: So what have you got planned if you do win at tickets to go to Vegas?
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0: And who would you take with you? It is a double pass.
4: I'll take my partner, Lily.
0: Lily and Archie, tearing up Vegas.
1: You ever thought about having an Elvis wedding?
0: I was going to say that, wedding? Wedding day?
4: Maybe.
0: So who would you want to see on this lineup? Just kind of from your vibe, I feel like you're like a huge Zara Larsson fan.
4: Oh, yes. Zara, anyone like that.
0: All right, yeah, Archie. Ed Sheeran's not on the line. Maybe next year. But, hey, you're on the standby list. We'll see what we can do. Congrats. Thanks for calling us back.
1: Thank you.
4: I'm ready to go. Thanks, Zach and Tabby.
1: Thank you.
0: Bye.
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0: 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Archie from Berry made it on Steal My Standby. He's got a place, Zach.
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2: HB or not HB? 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
3: We've got Sala happening this week and all through the month of August.
0: Yeah.
3: Berry Regional Secondary College artists are doing their own display called Seasons of Arts.
0: Ooh.
3: It's happening on the 6th of August from 5:30 to 7:30 down at the Berry Regional Secondary College.
0: Awesome. And also on Tuesday, tomorrow, Season of Creativity, Latin and Mediterranean Cuisine class happening at Loxton Retirement Village Community Centre from 10:30 to 12:30. So if you're keen to be a part of that, it's aimed for people over 55. 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Also, this Friday night, the Jovi Show, 8 o'clock in Berry, a live Bon Jovi tribute show featuring your classic hits.
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0: 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We hope you have a beautiful Monday. And we'll talk to you tomorrow.
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5: 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Now.
12: With the latest, I'm Lockie Benoom. The price of fuel at the pump is expected to increase locally. The return of the fuel excise is expected to see fuel prices tip further over $2 a litre. Some Riverland outlets this morning still had fuel in the mid-$1.80s, with the RAA encouraging motorists to shop around. Just last week, it was revealed two Riverland fuel outlets were fined for non-compliance of South Australia's real-time price monitoring regulations. Regional South Australian home prices continue to climb despite softening conditions in many capital cities. New figures show home values across regional SA rose 0.6% in July, pushing annual growth to 12.7%. Median home value now sits at $527,000 for regional SA, this figure over the median value for the Riverland's major towns. Senior economist at PropTrack, Arne Ann Flaherty, says regional areas continue to see resilience in terms of value growth.
13: Regional home prices have outperformed the capital cities really for over a year now, and July was no different. We actually saw prices hold steady at record highs in most regional markets. We have seen some signs of slowing down, and what makes regional areas buck the broader trend has a lot to do with affordability. It also has to do with relatively strong levels of population growth into regional areas and limited new housing supply.
12: And applications are now open for the next Murray-Darling Basin Leadership Program. The initiative, run by the Murray-Darling Basin Authority and Australian Rural Leadership Foundation, is open to basin residents aged 18 and over. The next cohort begins in September with the program designed to help develop emerging leaders and establish leaders committed to the future of the Murray-Darling Basin. Applications for the latest round are now being accepted. Now you're up to date. I'm Lockie Whittle.
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15: Hi there, I'm Matt McDonald. The Consumer Watchdog has been asked to step up its monitoring of petrol prices following the end of the fuel excise discount. Servos and suppliers have been warned they'll be watched for any price gouging. Treasurer Jim Chalmers has told the ABC they're on notice.
16: The regulator will be watching them like a hawk, and they can't use the return to normal settings with the excise as cover for treating motorists as mugs.
15: Passengers on a Qantas flight to South America are expected to resume their journey later today after being forced to turn back to Australia last night. QF27 was about 10 hours into its trip from Sydney to Santiago when a mechanical issue forced it back, with the flight having to go to Melbourne because of Sydney's curfew. House prices across the country continue to dip, with experts warning further falls are likely. According to Cotality, prices have fallen 0.7% nationally. And five more gold for Australia on the final day of the Comm Games, two in bowls, three in cycling. We finish with 70 gold overall.
5: Go posh with high tea, bubbles on arrival, housemade scones, ribbon sandwiches and chocolate profiteroles. Sundays at the Berry Hotel.
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15: The race for AFL's top four is now wide open after the weekend. The Crows now into fourth on percentage after their 72-point thrashing of Essendon, while the D's are circling after they beat the Suns by 9. The search is already on for a new Origin coach in New South Wales, with Laurie Daly finally confirming his 2-year run in the job is over. And young Socceroos star Lucas Harrington's on the cusp of signing with English Premier League club Hull, with his transfer fee tipped to be the highest ever for an Aussie player. That's the latest news and sport.
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0: Becoming cloudy with light winds across the Riverland today. Tomorrow, cloudy with a top of 14. 16 with morning frost on Wednesday, but a partly cloudy day overall. And then Thursday, 18 and mostly sunny. Today, we're heading for a top of 17. And right now, at the Davilly's Air Conditioning Weather Station, it's 10.
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